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3: Good morning. New Brunswick's Auditor General has released his latest reports raising concerns about risk, oversight, and student literacy. Paul Martin says NB Power failed to properly manage risks before committing to a major renewable energy project. The utility moved ahead with the 25-year agreement before fully analyzing alternatives or securing regulatory approval. Martin also found the Tourism Department has weak oversight of its grant programs. He says some grants were paid without proper documentation. More than half of reviewed projects lacked formal agreements. On education, Martin says persistent gaps in student literacy remain a serious concern. He found no provincial literacy targets were met during the audit period. Martin's recommending stronger monitoring and faster intervention for struggling students. Investigations continue after an arborist died after being electrocuted on the job at MacTaquac. WorkSafe NB says the worker was climbing a utility pole when it happened last Wednesday. The arborist was with Heartwood Tree Care. NB Power says the worker came into contact with energized equipment and was found deceased. The utility says the worker was not employed or contracted by NB Power. The RCMP is now investigating, and NB Power is reminding the public to stay clear of power lines and substations. A push to ban energy drinks for young people in Quebec is gaining some traction in New Brunswick. One pharmacy chain's already pulled the beverages from its shelves. Familiprix has removed energy drinks from all 455 of its locations, including 9 in New Brunswick. The move follows a recommendation from the Quebec Order of Pharmacists after a 15-year-old boy died after drinking a Red Bull while on ADHD medication. Statistics Canada has started sending census takers door-to-door. The agency says millions of households have already responded and filled out their census forms online or by phone, but thousands of enumerators are now visiting homes that have not yet completed their census questionnaires. They carry official IDs. Residents can also verify the identity by calling the census helpline. The in-person follow-up also applies to the Census of Agriculture. StatsCan says the data helps guide decisions on programs and services across the country. In sports, the Stanley Cup Final got underway last night with the Golden Knights beating the Hurricanes 5-4. On the Diamonds, Blue Jays lost 4-3 in Atlanta. Orioles down the Red Sox 4-2 at Fenway, and Guardians beat the Yankees 9-4 in the Bronx. Now you're up to date. I'm Daryl Good.
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5: 104.9 Wave weather for today. It's going to be clearing this morning. We'll get up to a high of 25 degrees for today. Going to be a clear one for tonight as well, a low of 12. Nice weather on the way for Thursday. Sunshine. How about this? A humidex of 31 degrees with a UV index 8 or very high. And a mix of sun and cloud on Friday, getting up to a high of 22 degrees. It's currently 6 degrees outside the Wave studios, and your current time is 6:04. It is Wave Mornings. Thanks so much for starting your day with us. Yeah, how about that? 31 big ones tomorrow with the Humidex. Hot enough for you? Yeah, we're getting there. Nice to have that conversation after all these months, right? Finally coming into summer. 6 degrees currently. And as far as today is concerned, yeah, not too shabby as well. A high of 25. Going to be telling you here in just a few minutes how you can nominate a family here in our community for Kerr. That's right. Todd Field Automotive are actually giving back in a big way and giving one deserving family an actual vehicle. More on that coming up in just a few. 6:05 on your Wednesday. Let's get to it.

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1: All right, Bee Gees. That's how it's done. Staying alive. It's on 104.9 The Wave. Wave morning, 6:09. You're our Wednesday, June 3rd. Jeff with you. Thanks for starting your morning with us here. And as mentioned a little bit earlier, local business Todd Field EVS Automotive giving back in a big way. As a matter of fact, they're giving you a chance to nominate a deserving family to win a pre-owned vehicle. You might remember around the holiday time we did the most deserving family contest here on the Wave. Well, they're doing kind of a similar thing, and what they want to do is give a vehicle to this family that deserves it, that needs it most type of thing. So if you want to nominate somebody, send along an email telling them why they deserve this vehicle. And that email, by the way, is evsautomotive1@gmail.com. evsautomotive1@gmail.com, and the winner's going to be announced on June 13th, which will be not this weekend coming, but the one after at the grand opening celebration. So pretty cool stuff there. Certainly I'm sure a family would definitely appreciate that and certainly could use it in these tough times, of course. So check that out. Good stuff there from Todd Field EVS Automotive. Your Wednesday morning, Jeff with you. Thanks so much for starting your morning with us. We'll be back in just a few. Some great tunes coming up around the corner as well, including some Queen, a classic next.
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Innocence, Harlequin. It's 1049 The Wave, Wave Morning, 622. It's Jeff saying good morning to you. Watched about 3 minutes of the Stanley Cup Final Game 1 last night, Vegas and Carolina. That's about as much interest as I have in that now that my Habs are done and gone. I am curious, though, to see what happens in the series. It was 3-3 when I was watching it, went to bed, and ended up 5-4 for Vegas. So a bit of a high-scoring affair, which is strange for Carolina, the defensive team we saw against Montreal, right? Although I would say that Carolina did lose the first game against Montreal. I think it was 6-2, and then steamrolled them the rest of the way. This feels a little different, though. I'm not sure if they're going to be able to do this with Vegas, but Vegas gets first blood, and on the road too, so that's pretty big for them. And I'm just wondering, like, how the Leafs fans are feeling, because the big narrative, pretty much this whole playoffs, has been Mitch Marner, who was a big star for the Leafs, but

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1: Feel nice. We might be bringing out Glenn Frey by, like, tomorrow. We're talking Humidex up in this. We might be talking that it's too hot by tomorrow, and it's not even summer yet. All right, scratch that. We won't be saying it's too hot, but it's going to get pretty warm up in this.
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5: Good morning. A 28-year-old woman's been charged with manslaughter now after a man's death in Petit Rocher. Police say Alicia Legacy appeared in court Monday by video conference. She's also charged with aggravated assault and breach of probation. The Belle Bay police responded to a home May 8th around 3 in the morning. Officers found 50-year-old Serge Savoie with an abdominal injury. He was taken to hospital where he later died on May 22nd. An autopsy determined his death was a homicide. Legacy was arrested Saturday, remains in custody for now with her next court appearance scheduled for next Monday. DFOs issued more fishery closures in the Gulf due to the presence of endangered North Atlantic right whales. Temporary closures are now in effect for several fishing grids off the Bay of Chaleur, Western Cape Breton, and Northeastern PEI. The closures come after several instances of right whales being detected by acoustic buoys in the Gulf, the latest early yesterday morning west of Ile de la Madeleine. The closure requires all fishing gear to be removed. The month of June marks the beginning of Pride season. In a release, the Holt government says it's a time to celebrate, reflect, and reaffirm our commitment to break down barriers and take action towards a more inclusive future. Pride events are happening around the province this summer in Lacadie. Pride events are planned for July 10th and 11th. You can see a complete list of the events on the government's social media pages. Canada's calling on the U.S. and Mexico to renew the Continental Trade Agreement. Trade Minister Dominic LeBlanc sent a formal letter recommending the renewal of CUSMA as part of its mandatory review. LeBlanc traveled to Washington yesterday to meet with U.S. Trade Representative Jamison Greer. And while formal Canada-U.S. negotiations have not yet begun, the U.S. and Mexico have started talks. The current CUSMA deal, negotiated by President Donald Trump in his first term, is set for review this year, and he just doesn't like the deal anymore. In sports, the Golden Knights won the opening game of the Stanley Cup Final last night, 5-4 in Carolina. On the Diamonds, Braves down the Blue Jays 4-3. Baltimore beat Boston 4-2. Cleveland over the Yankees 9-4. Now you're up to date. I'm Daryl Good.
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8: 104.9 Wave weather clearing this morning with a high of 25 degrees. Clear for tonight. We'll be down to a low of 12. On the way for tomorrow with sunshine and warming up to humidex temperatures of 31 degrees. Cloudy periods Thursday evening and Friday. A mix of sun and cloud with a high of 22. Temperatures currently 6 degrees outside the Wave studios. And your time is 6:35. The button's stuck. By the way, as far as Service NB is concerned, no change there. No notification from the folks at Service NB. So we are to assume at this point still closed until further notice in the FYI category. Giving you a chance to be a winner once again with some radio bingo booklets on the Morning Mind Buster. We're kind of throwing a wrench into things here this morning on the question, kind of a part A and part B. We'll try to unravel all the confusion. Coming up in just a few. You're smart. You'll get it. I know you will. 6:35 on your Wednesday of June the 3rd. It's going to be a beauty sunshine today. Thanks for starting your day with us.
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0: I picked that CD up down at Black Pug Records like last month or so. It just reminded me how great a record that is. Mad Mad World, Tom Cochran, Sinking Like a Sunset, 104.9 The Wave. Wave mornings, Jeff saying good morning to you. Let's go to the morning mind buster. Let's do this thing, give you a chance to be a winner here. By the end of the show, with a couple of radio bingo booklets, and this one's kind of, I don't know, we're confusing you a little bit. At least I was confused when I read it, but I mean, that happens pretty easily. A recent survey finds that 21% of people own one of these. Okay, fine. However, in which women are more likely to men to own one. More likely than men to own one. I can't even read the question properly. So 21% of people own one of these, but of those people that own it, women are more likely than men to own it. Does that make sense? I think it does. Anyway, all right, so there it is. That's the question, the morning mind busta for this morning, and you can answer over on FB there. We've got a few for a cat. Yeah, okay, interesting. Second vehicles in there, a rolling pin, interesting answers. All right, we'll find out later in the show. We can speculate throughout this morning and what the actual answer is. You don't have to have the official answer, by the way, but if you give one, you'll have a chance to win those bingo cards. All right, so there it is. That's your Morning Mind Buster over there on Facebook. And you can give me a shout, too, 548-8851. Let's see what the answer is.
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1: That's Rod Stewart and Young Turks there. It's 104.9 The Wave, Wave Mornings. All right, have a good one. Dad joke writer here, leaving behind a couple jokes, terrible as usual, so let's just get this over with here. This one he left me says, apparently keeping tropical fish at home has a calming effect on the brain. Must be all the endorphins. Endorphins. Endorphins. The things. Endorphins. Is the fish. What does this one say here? A police officer came to my house and asked me where I was between 5 and 6. He seemed irritated when I answered, kindergarten. I was in kindergarten between 5 and 6. Around there, 4 and 5, 5 and 6. All right, there it is. That's the worst comedic segment in radio history. Dad jokes. You just heard why.
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3: Good morning. New Brunswick's Auditor General has released his latest reports raising concerns about risk, oversight, and student literacy. Paul Martin says NB Power failed to properly manage risks before committing to a major renewable energy project. The utility moved ahead with the 25-year agreement before fully analyzing alternatives or securing regulatory approval. Martin also found the Tourism Department has weak oversight of its grant programs. He says some grants were paid without proper documentation. More than half of reviewed projects lacked formal agreements. On education, Martin says persistent gaps in student literacy remain a serious concern. He found no provincial literacy targets were met during the audit period. Martin's recommending stronger monitoring and faster intervention for struggling students. Investigations continue after an arborist died after being electrocuted on the job at MacTaquac. WorkSafe NB says the worker was climbing a utility pole when it happened last Wednesday. The arborist was with Heartwood Tree Care. NB Power says the worker came into contact with energized equipment and was found deceased. The utility says the worker was not employed or contracted by NB Power. The RCMP is now investigating, and NB Power is reminding the public to stay clear of power lines and substations. A push to ban energy drinks for young people in Quebec is gaining some traction in New Brunswick. One pharmacy chain's already pulled the beverages from its shelves. Familiprix has removed energy drinks from all 455 of its locations, including 9 in New Brunswick. The move follows a recommendation from the Quebec Order of Pharmacists after a 15-year-old boy died after drinking a Red Bull while on ADHD medication. Statistics Canada has started sending census takers door-to-door. The agency says millions of households have already responded and filled out their census forms online or by phone, but thousands of enumerators are now visiting homes that have not yet completed their census questionnaires. They carry official IDs. Residents can also verify the identity by calling the census helpline. The in-person follow-up also applies to the Census of Agriculture. StatsCan says the data helps guide decisions on programs and services across the country. In sports, the Stanley Cup Final got underway last night with the Golden Knights beating the Hurricanes 5-4. On the Diamonds, Blue Jays lost 4-3 in Atlanta. Orioles down the Red Sox 4-2 at Fenway, and Guardians beat the Yankees 9-4 in the Bronx. Now you're up to date. I'm Daryl Good.
4: Thanks, Daryl. 104.9 Wave weather clearing this morning with a high of 25 degrees. Will be clear for tonight as well and a low of 12. Sunshine for Thursday, that Humidex reaching 31 degrees, and a mix of sun and cloud for Friday with a high of 22. Next tide is going to be low in the Bathurst Harbor this afternoon at 1:32. It's currently 6 degrees outside the Wave studios, and your time is 7:05. Got monkeys committing larceny now. Yes, welcome to 2026 and your weird news. We'll get that coming up in just a few. Welcome to your Wednesday of June 3rd. Thanks for starting it with us.
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0: 1049 The Wave, Wave Mornings, and Rick Astley together forever. 709, Jeff saying good morning. Let's do the news. All right, so a monkey in India recently snatched a bag that contained $2,000 in cash. Yeah, the monkey climbed a tree and started throwing the cash to people below. Of course, people were running for the money while the bag's owner tried to gather as much cash as they could possible. When asked about it later, the monkey was like, "Look, I was just trying to do a good deed. Have you seen the price of gas lately?"
1: Weird news.
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1: All right, your birthday celebration list. It is the June 3rd edition. So we'll start with some local celebs here this morning, which includes Christina Ellis. Yes, that's right. It says, wishing our daughter Christina Ellis a very happy birthday from her parents and brother. We've also got happy birthday dad to Alan Seeley. That's love your three girls. It's very cute. And a very special anniversary today as well. Happy 65th anniversary to Bob and Dorothy Camo. That is your Blue Sapphire anniversary. 65 years. Wow, what an accomplishment. Congratulations, folks, on that. Also, congratulations to all the winners.

0: Peter Gabriel, and Huey Lewis. 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
2: Good morning. A 28-year-old woman's been charged with manslaughter now after a man's death in Petit Rocher. Police say Alicia Legacy appeared in court Monday by video conference. She's also charged with aggravated assault and breach of probation. The Belle Bay police responded to a home May 8th around 3 in the morning. Officers found 50-year-old Serge Savoie with an abdominal injury. He was taken to hospital where he later died on May 22nd. An autopsy determined his death was a homicide. Legacy was arrested Saturday, remains in custody for now with her next court appearance scheduled for next Monday. DFOs issued more fishery closures in the Gulf due to the presence of endangered North Atlantic right whales. Temporary closures are now in effect for several fishing grids off the Bay of Chaleur, Western Cape Breton, and Northeastern PEI. The closures come after several instances of right whales being detected by acoustic buoys in the Gulf, the latest early yesterday morning west of Ile de la Madeleine. The closure requires all fishing gear to be removed. The month of June marks the beginning of Pride season. In a release, the Holt government says it's a time to celebrate, reflect, and reaffirm our commitment to break down barriers and take action towards a more inclusive future. Pride events are happening around the province this summer in Lacadie. Pride events are planned for July 10th and 11th. You can see a complete list of the events on the government's social media pages. Canada's calling on the U.S. and Mexico to renew the Continental Trade Agreement. Trade Minister Dominic LeBlanc sent a formal letter recommending the renewal of CUSMA as part of its mandatory review. LeBlanc traveled to Washington yesterday to meet with U.S. Trade Representative Jamison Greer. And while formal Canada-U.S. negotiations have not yet begun, the U.S. and Mexico have started talks. The current CUSMA deal, negotiated by President Donald Trump in his first term, is set for review this year, and he just doesn't like the deal anymore. In sports, the Golden Knights won the opening game of the Stanley Cup Final last night, 5-4 in Carolina. On the Diamonds, Braves down the Blue Jays 4-3. Baltimore beat Boston 4-2. Cleveland over the Yankees 9-4. Now you're up to date. I'm Darrell Good.
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4: 104.9 Wave weather today, going to be clearing, mostly sunshine. We'll get up to a high of 25 degrees, the UV index 7 or high, and clear for tonight, low of 12. On the way for tomorrow, sunshine and even warmer weather with the humidex reaching 31 degrees and a UV index of 8 or very high. Into Friday in a mix of sun and cloud and a high of 22. Next time it's going to be low in the Bathurst Harbor this afternoon at 1:32. Your current temperature is 6 degrees outside the Wave studios and your time is 7:35. Homeschooling. Do you do it or would you do it? Results from yesterday's 104.9 Wave Vogue Optical web poll. And speaking of separation this morning as well on the current vote, we'll give you a little bit more details on that coming up in just a few. 7:36, your Wednesday, June 3rd. Thanks for starting it with us.
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0: 1049 The Wave, Wave Mornings at 747. Spin Doctors to Princess Jeff with you. Gonna head to phones. We have a gentleman who's got some information on a big reunion happening this summer. How are you, sir?
1: I'm doing. My name is Chester Glendenning, and I had sent in some information regarding a 1966 grad reunion, the 60th. I'm calling from British Columbia.
0: Are you now? Okay. You're from here originally?
1: Yes, I was. I grew up downshore in Springfield and graduated from the BHS in 1966.
0: Cool.
1: And a whole bunch of us are stayed in contact. We've had a 20-year, a 30, a 40, and a 50-year reunion. And all of a sudden, at 60, I'm not sure what happened there. But anyhow.
0: it goes by fast.
1: Really fast.
0: Yeah, it does. Oh. And what part of British Columbia are you in?
1: I'm in Langley, British Columbia at the moment.
0: Okay.
1: Yeah.
0: Awesome.
1: I've been here now since 1973, and so that's a while back.
0: For sure.
1: Yeah.
0: All right, Chester. Well, good luck with the reunion, and be glad to have you home here in the summer. We'll get that out for you.
1: Okay, that'll be great. And yeah. I've sent out the information to a lot of the grads. It looks like we're going to have about 50 people. With grads and partners and so on and so forth. So,
0: all right. Looking forward to it. All right, pal. Well, you take care of yourself.
1: Well, thank you very much.
0: You're welcome.
1: All right.
0: Have a good day.
1: Bye for now.
0: Bye. Cool. Nice hearing from Chester from across the country there. By the way, that reunion he's referring to, 60 years, class of 1966. That'll be on July the 16th. At the Bathurst Marina, meet and greet at 4 o'clock and dinner at 6 o'clock there. So you can call Chester at 604-218-5857 or Sharon McKinnon at 506-544-6994 for further information. Sounds like a time.
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104.9 The Wave, Wave Mornings, The Look, and Roxette 756. Month of June has arrived. Nice weather is here, and so is the weird bugs and insects. We'll get into that after 8 o'clock this morning. Triumph for you now, just before Daryl's news. Somebody's out there.

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3: Good morning. New Brunswick's Auditor General has released his latest reports raising concerns about risk, oversight, and student literacy. Paul Martin says NB Power failed to properly manage risks before committing to a major renewable energy project. The utility moved ahead with the 25-year agreement before fully analyzing alternatives or securing regulatory approval. Martin also found the Tourism Department has weak oversight of its grant programs. He says some grants were paid without proper documentation. More than half of reviewed projects lacked formal agreements. On education, Martin says persistent gaps in student literacy remain a serious concern. He found no provincial literacy targets were met during the audit period. Martin's recommending stronger monitoring and faster intervention for struggling students. Investigations continue after an arborist died after being electrocuted on the job at MacTaquac. WorkSafe NB says the worker was climbing a utility pole when it happened last Wednesday. The arborist was with Heartwood Tree Care. NB Power says the worker came into contact with energized equipment and was found deceased. The utility says the worker was not employed or contracted by NB Power. The RCMP is now investigating, and NB Power is reminding the public to stay clear of power lines and substations. A push to ban energy drinks for young people in Quebec is gaining some traction in New Brunswick. One pharmacy chain's already pulled the beverages from its shelves. Familiprix has removed energy drinks from all 455 of its locations, including 9 in New Brunswick. The move follows a recommendation from the Quebec Order of Pharmacists after a 15-year-old boy died after drinking a Red Bull while on ADHD medication. Statistics Canada has started sending census takers door-to-door. The agency says millions of households have already responded and filled out their census forms online or by phone, but thousands of enumerators are now visiting homes that have not yet completed their census questionnaires. They carry official IDs. Residents can also verify the identity by calling the census helpline. The in-person follow-up also applies to the Census of Agriculture. StatsCan says the data helps guide decisions on programs and services across the country. In sports, the Stanley Cup Final got underway last night with the Golden Knights beating the Hurricanes 5-4. On the Diamonds, Blue Jays lost 4-3 in Atlanta. Orioles down the Red Sox 4-2 at Fenway, and Guardians beat the Yankees 9-4 in the Bronx. Now you're up to date. I'm Daryl Good.
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6: 104.9 Wave weather today is going to be clearing, mostly sun. High of 25 degrees and clear for tonight, low of 12. Sun on the way for tomorrow. Humidex will be reaching 31 with a UV index 8 or very high. Cloudy periods for Thursday evening and Friday with a mix of sun and cloud and a high of 22. Next tide will be low in the Bathurst Harbor this afternoon at 1:32. Current temperature is 8 degrees outside the Wave studios, and your time is 8:04. Yeah, the month of June has arrived. We're into the beautiful weather now, and bugs, yeah, insects. Came across a couple sus bugs at the old homestead over the last 24 hours or so. I ain't shook or anything like that. Like, it doesn't bother me. They don't scare me or nothing. It's just a little bit weird. Can't be the only one, am I? We'll discuss that a little bit here. Coming up, your Wednesday of June the 3rd. Thanks a lot for starting your day with us. Wave Mornings. Let's get to it.
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0: 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It's Jeff with you on the Viral File. I always enjoy hearing people get the best of schemers and scammers and all that kind of stuff. And this situation, a woman annoys scammer by telling him that she's a dress while he's asking for her address. Let's have a listen.
1: Can you say your address?
2: I am a dress.
1: No. I meant say your address.
2: You are a dress?
1: No. You don't understand what I'm trying to say.
2: Sorry, I don't understand because, I don't speak English very well. I speak English 50-50.
1: So where do you live?
2: Okay. So if I am a dress, I live in a closet.
1: You have a metal shoe.
2: No, I don't have metal shoes. My shoes are like Adidas.
0: She's awesome. That's the way to do it, too. And they actually get more upset and mad when you do that. So highly recommend it next time you're trying to get schemed or scammed on the phone.
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0: 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It's Jeff saying good morning. Month of June has arrived. Beautiful weather, all of that stuff. Lots to celebrate. And the creepy crawlies certainly are coming out to play these days as well. Case in point, last night came home from Radio Bingo and just stepped into the old home studio, as I call it, just working on a little bit of music. And as I looked down to the floor, this thing was moving at a pretty good clip. I mean, I was startled. I wasn't scared or anything. It was a little startling, but it's fairly large, too, as far as insects or bugs go. I was going to name it, but before I did that, I was like, no, I'm going to take care of this. So, you know, did the deed, took care of it, and it was quite a crunching sound. It appeared to me, although not obvious as a June bug, it seemed to be in, like, the June bug family. And I'm pretty sure it might have had wings. I don't know, but I wasn't going to stick around too much to find out. But disposed of it, got rid of it. A little bit, you know, gross and everything. But other than that, I mean, I was fine, by the way. Now, this morning, going into the shower this morning, early this morning, and quite a large spider was on the shower curtain crawling up towards the ceiling type thing. And I hope my girlfriend's not listening because she's deathly scared of spiders. And worst part of all of this situation is that I wasn't able to get it. I attempted to because I'm not scared of spiders either. but as I did, man, those things can move. They move fast. So the problem here is that it's still at large, basically plotting, scheming its next situation and or victim. Anyway, yeah, they're out and about. There's some weird ones out there. And like I said last night, the thing that I saw, I'm not even sure what that was. So I can't be the only one, right? What are you seeing out there now that we're into the month of June and the creepy crawlies and all that kind of stuff? So let us know. Maybe you have a horror story or two to share as well. We can, you know, talk about it together. But as they say, I'm not scared. I'm not shook. I mean, they're just bugs. Whatevs.
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3: Good morning. A 28-year-old woman's been charged with manslaughter now after a man's death in Petit Rocher. Police say Alicia Legacy appeared in court Monday by video conference. She's also charged with aggravated assault and breach of probation. The Belle Bay police responded to a home May 8th around 3 in the morning. Officers found 50-year-old Serge Savoie with an abdominal injury. He was taken to hospital where he later died on May 22nd. An autopsy determined his death was a homicide. Legacy was arrested Saturday, remains in custody for now with her next court appearance scheduled for next Monday. DFOs issued more fishery closures in the Gulf due to the presence of endangered North Atlantic right whales. Temporary closures are now in effect for several fishing grids off the Bay of Chaleur, Western Cape Breton, and Northeastern PEI. The closures come after several instances of right whales being detected by acoustic buoys in the Gulf, the latest early yesterday morning west of Ile de la Madeleine. The closure requires all fishing gear to be removed. The month of June marks the beginning of Pride season. In a release, the Holt government says it's a time to celebrate, reflect, and reaffirm our commitment to break down barriers and take action towards a more inclusive future. Pride events are happening around the province this summer in Lacadie. Pride events are planned for July 10th and 11th. You can see a complete list of the events on the government's social media pages. Canada's calling on the U.S. and Mexico to renew the Continental Trade Agreement. Trade Minister Dominic LeBlanc sent a formal letter recommending the renewal of CUSMA as part of its mandatory review. LeBlanc traveled to Washington yesterday to meet with U.S. Trade Representative Jameson Greer, and while formal Canada-U.S. negotiations have not yet begun, the U.S. and Mexico have started talks. The current CUSMA deal, negotiated by President Donald Trump in his first term, is set for review this year, and he just doesn't like the deal anymore. In sports, the Golden Knights won the opening game of the Stanley Cup Final last night, 5-4 in Carolina. On the diamonds, Braves downed the Blue Jays 4-3. Baltimore beat Boston 4-2. Cleveland over the Yankees 9-4. Now you're up to date. I'm Daryl Good.
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5: 104.9 Wave weather clearing for this morning and a high of 25 degrees. UV index will be high at 7, clear for tonight, low of 12. More sun on the way for tomorrow. That UV index 8 or very high, and the humidex is going to be at 31 degrees. Bit of a scorcher on the way for Thursday and Friday. Mix of sun and cloud and a high of 22. The next tide is going to be low in the Bathurst Harbor this afternoon at 1:32. Current temperature is 8 degrees outside the Wave studios at 8:33. All right, it's for separation. We'll check in on that on the 104.9 Wave Vogue Optical web poll. Also results from yesterday's poll. And I think Therese has an even more disturbing bug story than me. We'll hear from her in just a few. Welcome to your Wednesday of June the 3rd. It's going to be a beauty. Thanks for starting it with us.
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0: 104.9 The Wave, Wave Mornings, Hot Child in the City, Nick Gilder, 841. It's Jeff with you this morning, 104.9 Wave, Vogue Optical Web Poll. Homeschooling children, yesterday's results, 68% with no, although 26% actually said yes, so that's a fair percentage there, and a few actually still considering it. So thanks for your thoughts on that. Alberta, lots of talk about their separation issues there, going for a referendum, I believe, in October. That's the latest on that. Quebec always talking about it. Should we think the same for the province of New Brunswick? It's a simple yes or no. You can put me down for an N-O on that one. You can vote at thewavebathurst.com. In the meantime, discussing the bugs and insects of the month of June. Had a little story earlier where, if you missed that, big spider was in the bathroom this morning. And anyway, my girlfriend's deathly afraid of them. He got away from me. The things move really fast. And she was listening because I did get a text just a few minutes ago to the effect of, what do you mean there's still a spider at large? Yes, I have some explaining to do there. Anyway, we're going to go to phones with Doris with her bug story.
1: I'm so glad you're talking about bugs because I was actually going to call you earlier with a bug story.
0: Okay, perfect. It works out. Well, okay, what do you got?
1: Well, so last night, I too was, you know, hanging around in the house as one does.
0: Yeah.
1: Our in-laws had come over and we had said, oof, we can't stay outside. They're like, does this ever end? I'm like, nope. Too many bugs. We came inside and whatever. They had just left. So I'm walking around the house and I was pretty sure I had swallowed a bug. You ever swallow a bug?
0: Yeah, not recently, but I know the feeling.
1: Yeah. So I was pretty sure I had swallowed a bug.
0: Mm.
1: And then you know how sometimes, you know, you got a little bit of food stuck in the back of your, like, mouth, and you take your tongue and you dig it out, and then you chew on it with your front teeth kind of thing?
0: Yeah.
1: Well, that's what I did, thinking, oh, yeah, that's a piece of grape.
0: Oh, no. Oh, geez.
1: As I was chewing it, I was like, oh, wait a minute.
0: Yeah.
1: I haven't had a grape in a while. In a few days. And I've brushed my teeth since then. So, yeah. I spat it out onto my finger.
0: Oh, no.
1: And, yeah, it actually tasted like grape, but...
0: Wow. And what do you think? What was it? Do you know what it was, or just...
1: It was disgusting.
0: Yeah.
1: It was,
0: Was it some sort
1: of... One of those ones that flies in your eyeball.
0: Okay.
1: Yeah. Not the stinging, not a mosquito.
0: Okay.
1: And it was, thank God, it wasn't something bigger like those angry house flies.
0: Yeah, those freak ones, yeah.
1: Yeah. No, it was one of those, like, fat winged ones that flies right into the corner of your eye.
0: Okay, yeah.
1: It was one of those. And it actually tastes sweet.
0: Lots of protein there.
1: Oh!
0: Oh my gosh, yeah, that's disgusting, but also hilarious.
1: It took me days to get over that feeling.
0: Yeah, for sure. You're going to need some therapy. Well, I love the story. Thanks for calling.
1: Okay, thanks. Have a good day.
0: You too.
1: Bye.
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0: 846, 1049, The Wave. Last shot on the Morning Mind Buster. Recent survey, 21% of people own one of these, of which women are more likely than men to own one of these. That makes sense, right? What do you think that is? You can go to Facebook, give me a call. One last shot, 548-8851. Back with the answer and the winner after Fine Young Cannibals.

0: Ryan Young Cannibals, it's 104.9 The Wave, Wave Mornings, and she drives me crazy at 8:49. It's Jeff checking in on that morning mind buster. One last shot here on this one. Recent survey has 21% of people owning one of these, in which women are more likely than men to actually own one. What do you think it is as we go to phones?
1: Yeah, there was a little tongue twister that you said.
0: Yeah, I don't know what's going on here. Let's try to figure it out.
1: Yeah, I'd say a razor.
0: Okay.
1: A lot of men have beards and they don't shave.
0: That's true. Yeah, that's right. Yeah, that's a good way to put it. Yeah, so we'll put you in for razor there, Shelley.
1: Okay, thank you. You have a great day.
0: You too. Take care.
1: Thank you. Bye-bye.
0: Thanks. Bye.
2: My answer is two homes, two houses. Thank you.
0: Thanks for calling.
2: Okay.
0: Okay, bye. All right, good stuff there on the phone. Thanks, Judy and Shelley, for your answers. There's only one official answer when it comes to the Morning Mind Buster, and that answer is, by the way, once again, 21% of people own one of these, in which women are more likely than men to own one. The answer is a selfie stick. Yeah, gotta have the selfies, right? Gotta have that selfie stick. Get the pics, social media, all that kind of stuff. And women certainly more likely than men to do that based on statistics and all. Not sure if we saw that answer this morning or not. You don't need to have it anyway. So what we're going to do is go into the database here and see who we have as our winner. So just for an answer, of course, a chance to win a couple radio bingo booklets. And we are going over to Facebook this morning for our winner. And we have Melanie, who is going with heated gloves. Good answer. Cool. Thanks for that one, Melanie. Get yourself a couple radio bingo booklets. Thanks for all the participation on that and hanging with us this morning. Of course, 90-minute music marathon is coming up as we get to roll into a very beautiful weather's day here in Bathurst in the Schiller region, and more on the way as far as today. Mostly sunshine and a high of 25 with a humidex reaching 31 tomorrow. Let's bring on summer.
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This is 104.9 The Wave, the 90-minute music marathon. You're June the 3rd, getting ready for some heat, a high of 25 for today. By tomorrow, cranking out a Humidex temperature of 31 degrees. Summer, feeling like it's arriving a little bit early here in the Chaleur region. We'll take it. Jeff with you. 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

1049 The Wave 90 Minute Music Marathon from his massive selling solo album, No Jacket Required, which celebrated its 40th anniversary last year. This year, Phil's old band Genesis are celebrating the 40th anniversary of their massive selling album, Invisible Touch. Phil Collins sold a lot of albums in the 80s. In fact, he's one of only three artists to sell 100 million albums, both as a solo artist and a member of a band, Paul McCartney and Michael Jackson being the other two. So this week, or this week coming, starting on Monday, we are going to be celebrating the 40th anniversary of Genesis' Invisible Touch, among five big-selling albums from that year. But Genesis is up on Monday, and that's going to be at 6 o'clock. You can listen to the entire album, top to bottom. I'm a huge Genesis fan, and if you've not heard the record, I can tell you it's an awesome record, top to bottom. So check that out on our Classic Albums segment. Again, starting this Monday, June the 8th, with Genesis Invisible Touch. It's brought to you by Bayside Chrysler Dodge Ram and CTR OK Tire. Here's Tom Cochran and No Regrets on the way.

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It is on 104.9 The Wave. 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It's Jeff saying hi with Sophie B. Hawkins. Damn, I wish I was your lover. It's on The Wave.

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That's right. 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The winner's going to be announced June 13th at the grand opening celebration. How cool is that? Here's the odds. It falls apart.

Diamond Sun, Glass Tiger. It's on 104.9 The Wave. Enjoy that sun today. We'll get up to a high of 25 degrees. And by tomorrow, we'll be talking Humidex temperatures of 31. Yes, it's going to get hot up in this in the next 24 hours or so. Feeling like summer before summer's arrival. Gotta love that. And of course, we're celebrating summer by giving you free gas. That's right. Fuel your summer every week. $250 in free gas. We're going to kick that off starting on June 22nd. So be on the lookout for the summer cruiser and be ready to scan that QR code for your chance to win. Summer 2026 already shaping up to be pretty awesome. Mitch will be in a little bit later. Have yourself a great Wednesday. Thanks for tuning in. I'll be back tomorrow morning. Here's Steve Winwood. Higher Love. It's on the

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9: Here's your latest Environment Canada weather forecast for Bathurst. Clearing this morning, windy this afternoon with a sunny high around 25. Clear tonight, the wind's easing this evening and dropping to a low of 12. Sunny again tomorrow, windy and warm, the high 29, humid next near 31. A mix of sun and cloud Friday and 22.
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8: 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This week's special is Hot Hamburger. The Big D Drive-In, top of Tetigush Hill.
0: Wave weather.
9: The latest Environment Canada forecast for Bathurst, a mainly sunny afternoon. South breeze gusting to 40 and a high of 25. Clear overnight, light wind, a low of 11. A sunny day tomorrow and hot, heading to 29 with a humidex of 31 with a strong southwesterly breeze. It's a mix of sun and cloud Friday and a high of 22.
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9: The latest Environment Canada forecast for Bathurst, a mainly sunny afternoon. South breeze gusting to 40 and a high of 25. Clear overnight, light wind, a low of 11. A sunny day tomorrow and hot. Heading to 29 with a humidex of 31 with a strong southwesterly breeze. It's a mix of sun and cloud Friday and a high of 22.
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8: Wave weather.
9: The latest Environment Canada forecast for Bathurst, a mainly sunny afternoon. South breeze gusting to 40 and a high of 25. Clear overnight, light wind, a low of 11. A sunny day tomorrow and hot. Heading to 29 with a humidex of 31 with a strong southwesterly breeze. It's a mix of sun and cloud Friday and a high of 22.
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Mitch hanging out with you on your Wednesday afternoon. Bare Naked Ladies, Madonna on the way after Aretha Franklin.

0: Madonna Into the Groove on 104.9 The Wave. Wrapping up a long set of tunes. It's Mitch hanging out with you on your Wednesday. A beautiful Wednesday here in the Chaleur region. Finally, yeah, up to 25 for a high today. I think we're about there now, aren't we? And if that's not enough for you, 29 tomorrow, feeling like 31. This is beach weather, man. It does cool off a little bit as of Friday, only getting up to a high of 22. And then, of course, 15 in showers on Saturday because, of course. And then on the other side, it looks pretty nice. So that's just, that's how it always goes. Nice during the week, and then finally you get that day of the week that you want it to be nice, and it's not looking that way. At least not as of now. So hopefully that changes.
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0: Juan standing in the dark on 104.9 The Wave. It's Mitch and the Vegas Golden Knights taking game one of the Stanley Cup final. What a game it was last night. Right from the get-go, Nick Ehlers scoring, what was it, 25 seconds into the game, and Carolina up 2-0. But man, Vegas, they're just one of those teams you can never count them out. You really can't. That being said, Carolina could also make an argument for the same thing. But Vegas, it's like time and time again, these guys have their back against the wall, and they just don't seem fazed by being down, which is kind of weird for me to say with a team that's got Mitch Marner on it. So, as much as I am a defender of him, but I've changed my stance. As much as I, you know, I still love the guy, I wish him all the best, I can't see him win the cup his first year with Vegas. I just can't.
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5: Wave weather.
6: The latest Environment Canada forecast for Bathurst, a mainly sunny afternoon. South breeze gusting to 40 and a high of 25. Clear overnight, light wind, a low of 11. A sunny day tomorrow and hot, heading to 29 with a humidex of 31 with a strong southwesterly breeze. It's a mix of sun and cloud Friday and a high of 22.
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Just a beauty of a day here in the Chaleur region. 25 degrees for a high today. Just go ahead. Take the rest of the day off. Tell the boss I said it was okay. Haywire, Gloria Gaynor coming up, but first, it's Phil Collins in the air tonight. 104.9 The Wave.

0: That's Gloria Gaynor wrapping up a long set of tunes on 104.9 The Wave. It's mentioned, I was reading today that airlines are now considering banning drunk and abusive passengers from flying. So they'd basically be banned from flying. And so under the proposed ban, information about blacklisted passengers would be shared among all airlines. And there was a poll that actually reveals 75% of the public supports the idea, especially with the summer travel season here. Only 75%? I mean, yeah. Honestly, I feel like this should have happened a long, long time ago. Like, they're only considering it right now. This is just kind of in the early stages. But I can say, out of all of my travel experiences, and I've traveled a lot over my life, I'm pretty fortunate to, I haven't really seen or witnessed any incidents, which I'm really surprised by that. And maybe I'm just totally oblivious to it. You know, I've seen a couple, you know, arguments at the gate with, you know, passengers talking to staff. Nothing on the actual plane, though. And it, like, I always see these videos online of, like, this crazy stuff happening with somebody who's, you know, either whether they're drunk or something else going on. And I'm just always like, how have I managed to avoid it this far? So anyway, my luck will run out soon enough, I'm sure.
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0: 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Just a beauty of a day out there, and even better tomorrow. Some beach weather. Closer look at your forecast coming up in just a few. 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
5: Wave weather.
6: The latest Environment Canada forecast for Bathurst, a mainly sunny afternoon. South breeze gusting to 40 and a high of 24.

0: Clear overnight, light wind, a low of 11. A sunny day tomorrow and hot. Heading to 29 with a humidex of 31 with a strong southwesterly breeze. It's a mix of sun and cloud Friday and a high of 22.
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0: Corcoran on 104.9 The Wave. And the Blue Jays, another loss last night to the Atlanta Braves, losing 4-3. And, you know, it's funny, though. I was reading this thing last week about how the top two teams in their respective leagues last year, the Blue Jays, and I believe the other one might have been the Brewers, both teams were under 500 by the end of May last year, and both ended up finishing with the best records in their leagues. So, you know, that's, you know, you can't base the season on the first 2 months. I mean, yes, you know, if they were really bad and losing a lot of games, then, you know, there's a little bit of reason to panic. But I think we just need to, you know, hold off. You know, there's still a lot of baseball left. That's why the season is as long as it is, right? So hopefully they can just stop with the stupid injuries. Stop with the injuries. Everyone stays healthy, and good things can hopefully come for the Blue Jays.
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0: out to Eric Carmen, Hungry Eyes on 104.9 The Wave. It's Mitch, and big thanks to Kirk for holding down the fort here yesterday afternoon. He's a pretty busy guy, so I appreciate him filling in for me. I had to take yesterday off. I had a late night on Monday night. My young fella took a spill at soccer and broke his arm. Yeah. I had a feeling at some point we were going to end up there. I didn't think it was going to be, you know, at this age. And just kind of a weird thing. He just tripped over his ball with just the way he went down. He fell right on his elbow and, quite the fracture in his elbow. So yeah, it was a bit of a late night. Big thanks to the hospital staff for taking good care of him. And, surprisingly, he's doing quite well. You know, poor guy's got his arm, not in a full cast, you know, the half cast. They've got like the hard part along his elbow, for that support, and then just, wrapped up. But, has to keep it that way for probably at least the next month, maybe 4 to 6 weeks. So we'll wait and see how it heals up. And now the biggest challenge is just trying to keep him from doing anything else. Like he's Johnny Knoxville and, you know. Actually, my dad came over last night and was teasing him, saying, yeah, because he was horsing around and stuff. And he's like, well, what happens if you break the other arm? What are you going to do then? And then I don't think he quite understands how terrible that would be. So now, the biggest challenge is trying to keep him from, you know, damaging it worse or hurting something else in the process.
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It's Mitch, and we all know the price of groceries these days are just ridiculous. And consumers are actually quietly giving up on several foods because of the high prices.

0: And I don't know if this just makes the stuff more expensive or what. You'd hope it would go the other way. But yeah, a lot of people cutting back on buying things like steak, bacon, coffee, fresh seafood. People also swapping brand name cereals and deli sandwiches for cheaper options as well. And, yeah, I admit that I've done this myself. Like I sometimes see the price of, you know, especially not just steak, but well, steak for sure, but a lot of meat products. It's like, unless it's on sale, I'm not paying that price. It's crazy when you see the prices on some of these things these days. And I would like to think if we all just, you know, stop paying the price of it, that maybe the price will drop a little bit. But honestly, I feel like that just kind of makes it worse in some cases as well. But yeah, I know I've opted for like the no-name brand of certain things over, you know, spending the money on it. And, or I'll often be like, well, if it's not on sale, I'm not buying it. That's just kind of, you know, the reality of the situation that we're dealing with these days. But yeah, like, It's hard to not go to the grocery store just to pick up. Remember, you could go and pick up like six or seven things, maybe spend like 20, 30 bucks. Like every time I go to the grocery store, I feel like I'm spending $300 and I walk out of there with like five things in my bag. So it's not a good time shopping these days.
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6: Wave weather.
7: The latest Environment Canada forecast for Bathurst, a mainly sunny afternoon. South breeze gusting to 40 and a high of 25. Clear overnight, light wind, a low of 11. A sunny day tomorrow and hot. Heading to 29 with a humidex of 31 with a strong southwesterly breeze. It's a mix of sun and cloud Friday. And a high of 22.
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0: 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And coming up, check in with the newsroom at 5 o'clock. Latest in news, weather, and sports. And then we'll kick off the all-80s feel-good drive home.
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3: Good afternoon. New Brunswick's public advocate says systemic failures in the welfare system led to the death of an elderly woman with dementia. In a report released today, Kelly Lamrock says the woman, referred to as Alice, repeatedly wandered away from her special care home a total of 12 times. 5 months after the wandering began, the Department of Social Development approved her for a higher level of care. But she waited a full year on a wait list. She was found unresponsive after her final escape. Lamrock says frontline workers raised concerns, but the system focused on following rules rather than delivering proper care. This is the second report in 2 weeks in which Lamrock has blamed a death on problems within the provincial welfare system. A suspended Fredericton lawyer has been found guilty of professional misconduct. In a decision posted by the New Brunswick Law Society, it says Stephen James Hill failed to respond to 16 complaints from former clients. The society says that lack of response counts as an admission of guilt. One complaint alleges Hill owed a client more than $100,000 from a property sale. Another alleges he pressured a client into a $50,000 loan that the client never received. Hill was suspended from practicing law in February of last year. A hearing to determine sanctions is set for July 17th. A proposed potash project near Sussex has completed its archaeological impact assessment and is preparing to drill this summer. The Atlantic Potash Millstream Corporation says it's filed the report with the provincial government, according to CTV. The summer drill program will involve two boreholes running roughly 1,800 meters deep to collect rock samples. The project holds 52.1 million tons of potassium chloride, the most commonly used potash fertilizer. Now, the deposit is expected to support a 25-year mine producing 2 million tons a year. And the company says it's ready to be the kind of partner the province is looking for. New Brunswickers still cannot order alcohol from three Canadian jurisdictions, despite the province opening its borders to booze shipments. The federal government is increasing pressure on provinces to finish a deal on direct-to-consumer sales. All 10 provinces committed to removing barriers by the end of May, but they've all blown through that deadline. New Brunswick and Manitoba are the only provinces that fully allow their residents to buy alcohol from anywhere else in the country. Nunavut and Northwest Territory say complex local liquor laws are blocking any deal for them. A delegation from the Assembly of First Nations has met with King Charles at Buckingham Palace. National Chief Cindy Woodhouse, Nipinak, led the group, which included New Brunswick Regional Chief Joanna Bernard. The leaders reaffirmed the nation-to-nation treaty relationship between First Nations and the Crown. Bernard says she asked the King for his support in protecting the environment as Canada pushes major projects. She also invited him to go moose hunting in New Brunswick. The National Chief says the meeting continues a long history of diplomatic relations and upholds sacred treaty obligations. The North Shore New Brunswick Regiment will parade in Bathurst this Friday, marking the 82nd anniversary of D-Day. The ceremony happens June 6th, 10:45 in the morning at the Bathurst Armory on King Avenue. The regiment landed on Juneau Beach on June 6th, 1944, capturing a French village of Saint-Aubin-sur-Mer. The regiment lost 34 men who died and 90 soldiers wounded in that single day of fighting. Among the fallen was Sergeant Mearns Sidney Clouston, a pipe fitter from East Bathurst who enlisted in the old Bathurst Arena. The armories themselves are named after Lieutenant Colonel C.C.L. Gammon, who led the regiment's support company onto Juneau Beach that day. A former mayor of Balmoral is being honored by the village of Bois Joli. The community center in Balmoral sector will be renamed after Hubert D. Arsenault. The village says Arsenault was a great builder, deeply committed to the well-being and development of the Restigouche area. A tribute evening happens June 9th at 5:30 at the community center. The municipal council and the Arsenault family invite the public to attend. However, tickets are required because of capacity limits inside of the center. In sports and baseball, the Blue Jays continue their series in Atlanta against the Braves. The Red Sox host the Orioles in Boston, and the Yankees are playing Cleveland. And it's game one of the NBA final tonight with the Knicks tipping off in San Antonio. Now you're up to date. I'm Sheldon McLeod.
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2: Wave weather.
3: Latest Environment Canada forecast from Bathurst tonight. A clear sky, light wind, a low of 11. A sunny, hot Thursday in store. Strong southwesterly breeze and a high of 29. Humidex of 31. Sun and cloud Friday in 22. Showers Saturday in 15.
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0: the wave, wrapping up the all-ladies feel-good drive home. It's Mitch hanging out with you on your Wednesday afternoon. Beautiful Wednesday here in the Chaleur region. And tomorrow, even hotter, 29. Going to feel like 31 with the Humidex. Don't forget the sunscreen for tomorrow. Friday, a little cooler. Not quite as warm, but, you know, still into the 20s. And then Saturday, showers and 15 degrees. So. Why? It's because that's why. I don't know.
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0: 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So we were actually both sharing in the bitterness that Carolina lost in game one last night. And great game, though. I will say I was thoroughly entertained by that game last night. You know, right from puck drop, Nick Ehlers scoring the first two goals. The first one, of course, was like 25 seconds in, and man, that crowd at Carolina is something else, isn't it? I mean, Bell Center, Montreal fans, there's nothing like it, but I do, that crowd in Carolina is pretty awesome, as well. Especially when they, seeing, Eric Staal on the hurricane siren to start the game. I love that too. And like that, and they're playing the Scorpions, rock it like a hurricane to get the crowd going. It's just, yeah, be a pretty cool place to go and watch a game. But anyway, yeah, Vegas draws first blood in the Stanley Cup final. We'll see what Carolina's response is in game two tomorrow night.
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4: Wave weather.
5: Latest Environment Canada forecast for Bathurst tonight. A clear sky, light wind, a low of 11. A sunny, hot Thursday in store. Strong southwesterly breeze and a high of 29. Humidex of 31. Sun and cloud Friday in 22. Showers Saturday in 15.
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0: 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Might have to go pick me up a lottery ticket. Lottomax draw for this Friday, up to $15 million. Do you imagine? Like, what's the first thing you'd do with that? I don't even know. Honestly, probably just, you know, first the debt, you know, pay off the line of credit, and definitely pay off the mortgage, that's for sure. Like, just empty all that stuff. Pay off the car, just anything that I owe anybody. And, but yeah, $15 million, that's some life-changing money. So, might have to, I'm not really one for buying lottery tickets, but might have to go pick up one with that kind of money on the line.
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Long set of tunes on your Wednesday night. 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

0: Mitch hanging out with you and our web poll today. Talking about, well, Alberta, of course. There's been a lot of talk about Alberta wanting to separate from Canada. Quebec, of course, has been talking about this for years. And our web poll today is just asking simply, should we think the same for this province? Would you like to see New Brunswick separate from Canada? Let us know. Head to thewavebathurst.com and let us know what you think. Today's web poll, powered by Vogue Optical, and a whole lot of no on that one, which, yeah, I don't like this whole idea of any of the provinces leaving Canada. I like all the provinces. I like that we're all one big happy family. I mean, well, okay, maybe not a big happy family. Obviously, that's why there's some people that are upset with whatever it might be that wants them to separate. And yeah, can't we all just get along? You know, just. We might have our differences, but then we, you know, we all get together for Christmas and we just smile and nod. Pretend we like each other and then move on, right?
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Reverence on the Wave. Alanis Morissette. Right now, CCR. 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

0: Lawrence on 104.9 The Wave. It's Mitch, and pretty nice couple days on the way. We'll have a closer look at your forecast in just a moment. Then back to the tunes with Harlequin.
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4: Wave weather.
5: Latest Environment Canada forecast for Bathurst tonight. A clear sky, light wind, a low of 11. A sunny, hot Thursday in store. Strong southwesterly breeze and a high of 29. Humidex of 31. Sun and cloud Friday and 22. Showers Saturday and 15.
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0: Tiger on 104.9 The Wave. It's Mitch. That's going to do it for me. Thanks for hanging out. Big thanks again to Kirk for filling in yesterday. He's got a lot of other things that he does behind the scenes here at the station. So big thanks to him for filling in. And thanks to those who had reached out. I had shared earlier that my young fellow took a spill at soccer the other night, and he broke his arm. Trip to the emergency room, a late night, and I stayed home with him yesterday because my wife had to go to work. So we traded off. She's home with him today, but thanks to those who have reached out. He's doing well, you know, despite, you know, the injury. He's actually handling it like a champ. Now, today I think might be where reality may have set in. I had a few messages from my wife that he's, I think, not a big fan of the cast. That, you know, the first day was kind of a new thing. He was also super tired yesterday, so he was not really doing a whole lot of anything. But I think the novelty is quickly starting to wear off. So anyway, big thanks to those who reached out. And yeah, if it's just one of those things, right? As a parent, you do expect at some point you're going to end up in the emergency room with your kids, right? It's just kind of inevitable. But anyway, thanks to those who've reached out. It's going to do it for me, though. Enjoy the rest of your Wednesday night. Back with you at 2 p.m. tomorrow. Granted, there's not many other injuries between now and then.
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